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1: 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You wanna know a secret?

0: 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Every Sunday night only on 89.4 Suara Sunari.
1: I got the blues so bad.
2: 89.4 FM Suara Sunari.